And this town's lost its faith. 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So if our time is running out, day after day, we'll make the mundane a masterpiece. Oh my, my love, I take one look at you, you're taking me out.

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Skeezers need excitement. 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Common sense. 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
0: Drop the beat. 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

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Oh, I hope I show it, just in case you need to know. I fall in love with you a little bit more, little bit, little bit, little bit more. Every time I think I've lost my way, I fall in love with you a little bit more, little bit more than before. 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

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There are things that I sing that I'd never have the confidence to say. 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But when it comes to you, I'm still trying to find

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You can do it alone, or you can get with the crew. When you get to moving, you'll know where it goes. I know you feel the rhythm from your head to your toes. 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

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This is for the question marks. This is for the outcast, so lost control, no one knows. Sing it for the can't go back. Sing it for the broken past. Sing it for the just found.

the parties and diamonds. Sometimes when I close my eyes, 6 months of torture you sold to some forbidden paradise. I loved you truly. You gotta laugh at the stupid.